0: That evening, they were on the train from San Francisco to New York, which was 3,786 miles away. In 7 days, the train would take them from the Pacific to the Atlantic Ocean.
1: The train steamed through California at full speed. It crossed steep mountain slopes, deep canyons, and hair-raising curves, moving through a few tunnels and bridges. Suddenly, the train slowed down as a herd of buffaloes charged across the railway track. The train was forced to stop till the procession passed like a great brown river. The herd took a full 3 hours to cross the tracks. Night had fallen by the time the train could move again.
0: The train headed for the steep mountains. This was the most difficult part of the journey, with its winding roads. They passed the highest point of their journey, 7,524 feet above sea level. In a few hours, they would be out of the Rocky Mountains. After the passengers had taken their breakfast, the train gave a shrill whistle and braked with a jerk and came to a halt. Passepartout, a French passenger, went to see what the matter was. There was nothing to be seen. The train had halted in the middle of nowhere. There was no station in sight. He heard the signalman say, "The train can't go on. The bridge near Medicine Bow won't support the weight." It was a suspension bridge, and some of its cables were broken. The driver of the train said, "Perhaps there is a chance of getting across the bridge by letting the train proceed at maximum speed." "All aboard," said the conductor. The passengers got on the train, and the driver reversed the train for nearly a mile. Then he gave another whistle. The train began to move forward so fast that it was frightening.

0: passengers had the feeling that the train was not resting on the tracks, but was floating through air. As the engine shrieked and the train shuddered, they were over the bridge in a flash. As soon as they passed over the Medicine River, the bridge crashed down into the raging waters below. The train continued its course that evening without interruption.
1: As the train moved forward the next day, it was suddenly attacked by hundreds of Sioux Indians, a tribe of native Red Indians. Many of them appeared from all sides, jumped onto the moving train, and pulled themselves up the steps. They were armed with rifles. Some of the travelers had revolvers. They defended themselves bravely by answering with pistol shots.
0: The conductor cried out, "The train must be stopped or we are lost." "I will go," said Pasipatant. He opened a door and, unseen by the Red Indians, he slipped under the racing train and, holding on to the chains, he slowly reached the engine. Then he separated the engine from the coaches. They started to slow down. They had neared a station where soldiers, attracted by the sound of shots, hurried towards the train. The Red Indians on board saw them and quickly jumped off before the train stopped entirely.
2: अभी आप सुन रहे थे कार्यक्रम अराउंड द वर्ल्ड।

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2: 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So we're well past, we're just going past the middle of the year. And there's a range bound activity in the market, and you said that it is moving in a particular range, even responding or reacting in the range. Do you see a jump from this range possible? Because now both the wars have been built in, the what geopolitics has been built in. And I think there is also an understanding that oil also will have a range to move in.
0: That's a very interesting question. So, there are points of time when you draw up a list of what you do not know. So, like a month back, we didn't know how the monsoon was going to be fare. We didn't know what oil was going to fare, how our economy has responded to this this whole development of which we have no role to play. And it is not as if it's also happening in a border, it's happening some distance away. Now we know. Now, because we know now data is showing that we have been fairly resilient and it's very creditworthy. For all the doomsdayers, all the things that people were saying there, its exports are doing okay.
2: So we are holding steady.
0: We are holding. So resilience is pretty much guaranteed. Upside will be if some understanding happens. In fact, even the oil prices, there were these doomsday predictions of 150, 200. That didn't happen. So it seems that the whole system is getting used to working, living with this situation, and it at a certain level, it's becoming more normal than it was.
2: That's true, like a new normal, right?
1: कुछ और आर्थिक खबरों पर नज़र डालते हैं। स्टेट बैंक ऑफ इंडिया ने आज चालू वित्त वर्ष की पहली तिमाही के लिए अपने वित्तीय नतीजे जारी किए। सालाना आधार पर बैंक का स्टैंड अलोन नेट प्रॉफिट 10.2% बढ़कर 21,121 करोड़ रुपए हो गया। इस तिमाही में बैंक की नेट इंटरेस्ट इनकम लगभग 15% बढ़कर 46,292 करोड़ रुपये हो गई। सालाना आधार पर SBI का नेट नॉन परफॉर्मिंग एसेट यानी NPA रेशियो 9 बेसिस पॉइंट सुधर कर 0.38% हो गया।
2: Consumer discretionary giant Titan Company Limited today reported its financial results for the first quarter of the current fiscal. The company's consolidated revenue from the sales of product and services rose by 40.3% year-on-year to 20,787 crore rupees. The company's consolidated net profit grew by nearly 63% to 1,777 crore rupees compared with the corresponding quarter of the previous financial year. Moving on to our next story, Parliament has passed the Micro, Small and Medium Enterprises Development Amendment Bill 2026, with the Lok Sabha approving it today. The Rajya Sabha had passed the bill on Monday. More from our correspondent.
3: The bill aims to address payment delays and simplify dispute resolution. The legislation provides that every central public sector enterprise must settle all invoices for procurement of goods or services from MSMEs on the trade receivables discounting system. As per the bill, if mediation fails in case of dispute, then the reference for arbitration must be made within 30 days from the date of termination of mediation. It also adds that an award must be made within 90 days from the date of completion of pleadings. The bill provides that if a case has been pending for more than 6 months, at least 50% of the awarded amount must be paid to the supplier. The bill also has a penal provision that willful furnishing of false information for registration will be punishable with a warning at first instance and a penalty between 1,000 to 50,000 rupees for any subsequent contravention. Anand Kumar for Akashwani News, Delhi.
2: Within MSMEs have always played a pivotal role in our economy for different reasons, you know, and I think whether it's job creation, whether it's encouraging entrepreneurial talent, and I think they've always had a list of grievances, and one of them, and a few of them have been addressed here. But

0: before we move on to the specifics of this, to say that, and these are all topics which are hot. We need more job creation, the choice between capital intensive and labor intensive, and all that, that battle going on, the tug of war. When we talk of government legislation and moving in to make policy more conducive to MSMEs, this is a step in the right direction. And how will this take it forward?
1: Oh, absolutely. This is a very critical area in which work is happening. And more needs to obviously happen. A good thing that I can tell you, being an entrepreneur myself, mm-hmm. I can tell you that ever since the MSME Act came up, every company, even if you're a high-skilled individual or a company and you're providing very high value added, very niche specialized work, or you're doing it at a large scale, large companies, here we are talking about government, even regular companies, they do ask that whether you have are registered under the MSME Act. So there, before there, in Hindi, you, in North, you would say sunwai nahi hoti.
0: Right.
1: So with MSME Act, sunwai hone lagi. So, you know, so there is, you have a deterrent that you have to declare when you're engaging in a contract, you have to declare whether you're under MSME Act, and then they will, there is a system inside large companies. We are not just talking about right now government. This act that you, the headlines are, that are coming out, the information that they pertain to government, all right? So that itself is so big. That was so important. But all that that has been discussed, it's laudable though it may be. I would say that if this becomes the template and if it gets spread across whatever is happening here, you say that's not just government enterprises, but everybody has to follow. So even if a small guy, small enterprise, he has, he or she has engaged a micro enterprise, you, unless you see, cash flow is the critical, cash is king.
0: Absolutely.
1: So you can be you can become as large a company as you want. If your cash flow gets messed because of unrealized, you have done your job, but you're not got the
0: cycle of payment, yeah, is not, yeah, giving you the liquidity.
1: Then it's a problem. These things like these, delayed payments, is a problem which is chronic to our country. So unless we fix this, you will have a very, continue to have a very large mortality of small enterprises. You know, the small enterprises, very, very micro enterprises, small enterprises, when they're moving from one level to the other, they're growing. They need cash flows to be smoothened. So one is, you realize what you have done, your bills get paid on time. Second is, you need credit. Now, if you have a credit system working, but realization is not happening, your credit worthiness is going. So both need to go hand in hand. And apart from that, you also, not everybody will be having a track record. So you will probably, receivables and other things, the framework that's being worked upon, that's very super important. If somebody can actually show that regular receivables is coming, I mean, let's talk about a tea vendor. Okay, so that person may not be able to come up with grand financial statements, but that person can show through UPI inflows that this much is happening. Those loans probably are already happening, but they can be delivered at lower rates.
0: Right.
1: So you know this flow is coming, it's stable, and digitally that footprint is there. Bills are being paid on time. The person is there at a one place. So that, unless we fix both these things together, you will not. So you can have a great startup, but that startup,
0: so the ecosystem building.
1: Yeah. So you would need more and more new large companies or new small companies, which will become slightly bigger, and then go to IPO. That's how you more investors will go and put in money, and people who have put in money in small enterprises, they get their money out and they put money in new enterprises. That's how the whole ecosystem works.
0: Right.
1: So this kind of a law, that is the important wheel that it's moving. So it may be at a narrow level it's looking at this, but it's actually a much larger role it's playing.
0: Right.
2: बढ़ते अगली खबर की ओर. भारत के पूंजी बाजारों ने वैश्विक अनिश्चितताओं के बावजूद वित्त वर्ष 2025-26 के दौरान मजबूती और लचीलापन दिखाया है. भारत ने

0: question hour could not be taken up in both the houses. External Affairs Minister Dr. S. Jaishankar has said that India's relations with Pakistan can only move ahead in an environment free of terror, hostility and violence. In a written reply in Lok Sabha today, Dr. Jaishankar said that Pakistan continues to follow the policy of cross-border terrorism and using terrorism as an instrument of state policy against India. The minister said India withdrew most favored nation status to Pakistan and hiked customs duty on all goods originating in or exported from Pakistan to 200% after the Pulwama terror attack. India attaches high priority on safety and security of Indian vessels and seafarers. External Affairs Ministry spokesperson Randhir Jaiswal said this during media briefing in New Delhi yesterday, adding that Indian missions all across the Gulf region are in constant contact with the Ministry of Shipping and Maritime Authorities in those countries. He said India continues to call for safe and unimpeded navigation and free flow of commerce through international waterways.
1: About the safety and security of our vessels and our seafarers. This is a subject of high importance and we attach high priority to the issue. Our missions all across the Gulf region, they are in constant contact with the Ministry of Shipping so that as and when any support is required to be provided to our seafarers or Indian flagged ships, they can do that. In fact, they have been running 24/7 helplines so that any person who needs support.
0: Prime Minister Narendra Modi will address the 57th convocation ceremony of IIT Delhi today. He will address more than 3,000 graduating students, including 587 PhD scholars. Director IIT Delhi, Rangan Banerjee, said in a press conference today that the Prime Minister will present the Institute's most prestigious award, including the President's Gold Medal, Director's Gold Medal, Shankar Dayal Sharma Gold Medal and Perfect 10 Gold Medals to the meritorious students. Mr. Banerjee said that the Prime Minister will remotely inaugurate Parampragya, an AI-powered high-performance supercomputing facility established at IIT Delhi's Sonipat campus. The agitation over the alleged irregularities in the JPSC, JSSC and other competitive examinations in Jharkhand continued to dominate both the assembly and the streets yesterday. On the second day of the monsoon session of the Jharkhand Assembly, the opposition raised the issue and demanded cancellation of the exams and a CBI inquiry under the supervision of the court. Parliamentary Affairs Minister said the matter had already been discussed in the Business Advisory Committee and that the government was prepared to respond to all issues raised in the House. Jammu and Kashmir Chief Minister Umar Abdullah has launched the J&K Artificial Intelligence Centre of Excellence, AICOE, and dedicated Project Phoenix, an AI-enabled digital commerce platform at the Indian Institute of Technology, IIT Jammu. Akashwani Jammu correspondent reports that these initiatives aim to promote technology-driven governance, foster innovation and entrepreneurship, and expand economic opportunities through the adoption of emerging technologies and enhanced digital market access. And at the Asian Youth and Junior Weightlifting Championships, India's Titli Maji clinched a silver in the women's 45-kilogram category. And that is the end of this news bulletin.
2: நேரம் 12:10 நிமிடம். ஆகாஷ்வாணி சென்னை வானொலி நிலையம்.

0: trauma terror attack. India attaches high priority on safety and security of Indian vessels and seafarers. External Affairs Ministry spokesperson Randhir Jaiswal said this during media briefing in New Delhi yesterday, adding that Indian missions all across the Gulf region are in constant contact with the Ministry of Shipping and Maritime authorities in those countries. He said, India continues to call for safe and unimpeded navigation and free flow of commerce through international waterways.
1: Question about the safety and security of our vessels and our seafarers. This is a subject of high importance and we attach high priority to the issue. Our missions all across the Gulf region, they are in constant contact with the Ministry of Shipping so that as and when any support is required to be provided to our seafarers or Indian flagged ships, they can do that. In fact, they have been running 24/7 helplines so that any person who needs support.
0: Prime Minister Narendra Modi will address the 57th convocation ceremony of IIT Delhi today. He will address more than 3,000 graduating students, including undergraduate and postgraduate students and 587 PhD scholars. In a social media post, the Prime Minister said, IIT Delhi has always made a rich contribution in the fields of research and innovation. Mr. Modi said he looks forward to being among the students and teachers of this pioneering institution. Addressing a press conference in New Delhi yesterday, Director IIT Delhi, Rangan Banerjee said that Mr. Modi will present the institute's most prestigious awards, including the President's Gold Medal, Director's Gold Medal, Shankar Dayal Sharma Gold Medal and Perfect 10 Gold Medals to the meritorious students. Mr. Banerjee said that the Prime Minister will remotely inaugurate Param Pragya, an AI-powered high-performance supercomputing facility established at IIT Delhi's Sonipat campus. The state-of-the-art facility is expected to significantly enhance the institute's capabilities in AI, data science, advanced computing and interdisciplinary research. The agitation over the alleged irregularities in the JPSC, JSSC and other competitive examinations in Jharkhand continued to dominate both the assembly and the streets yesterday. On the second day of the monsoon session of the Jharkhand Assembly, the opposition raised the issue and demanded cancellation of the examinations and a CBI inquiry under the supervision of the court. And that is the end of this news bulletin.
2: நேரம் 1:10 ஆகாஷ்வாணி சென்னை வானொலி நிலையம்.

0: and unimpeded navigation and free flow of commerce through international waterways.
1: About the safety and security of our vessels and our seafarers. This is a subject of high importance and we attach high priority to the issue. Our missions all across the Gulf region, they are in constant contact with the Ministry of Shipping so that as and when any support is required to be provided to our seafarers or Indian flagged ships, they can do that. In fact, they have been running 24/7 helplines so that any person who needs support.
0: Prime Minister Narendra Modi will address the 57th convocation ceremony of IIT Delhi today. He will address more than 3,000 graduating students, including undergraduate and postgraduate students and 587 PhD scholars. In a social media post, the Prime Minister said, IIT Delhi has always made a rich contribution in the fields of research and innovation. Mr. Modi said he looks forward to being among the students and teachers of this pioneering institution. Addressing a press conference in New Delhi yesterday, Director IIT Delhi, Rangan Banerjee said that Mr. Modi will present the institute's most prestigious awards, including the President's Gold Medal, Director's Gold Medal, Shankar Dayal Sharma Gold Medal, and Perfect 10 Gold Medals to the meritorious students. Mr. Banerjee said that the Prime Minister will remotely inaugurate Param Pragya, an AI-powered high-performance supercomputing facility established at IIT Delhi's Sonipat campus. The state-of-the-art facility is expected to significantly enhance the institute's capabilities in AI, data science, advanced computing, and interdisciplinary research. The agitation over the alleged irregularities in the JPSC, JSSC and other competitive examinations in Jharkhand continued to dominate both the assembly and the streets yesterday. On the second day of the monsoon session of the Jharkhand Assembly, the opposition raised the issue and demanded cancellation of the examinations and a CBI inquiry under the supervision of the court. Parliamentary Affairs Minister said the matter had already been discussed in the Business Advisory Committee and that the government was prepared to respond to all issues raised in the House. And that is the end of this news bulletin.
2: Akashvani

0: और प्रौद्योगिकी के क्षेत्र में पश्चिम बंगाल में योगदान दे सकें। भारत और श्रीलंका ने विद्युत क्षेत्र में सहयोग पर कल नई दिल्ली में समीक्षा बैठक की। भारतीय प्रतिनिधिमंडल का नेतृत्व केंद्रीय विद्युत 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
1: 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The Rajya Sabha has passed the bill on Monday. The bill aims to address payment delays and simplify dispute resolution. The legislation provides that every central public sector enterprise must settle all invoices for procurement of goods or services from MSMEs on the trade receivables discounting system. As per the bill, if mediation fails in case of dispute, then the reference for arbitration must be made within 30 days from the date of termination of mediation. Both the Houses of Parliament once again faced disruptions following opposition uproar over several issues, including alleged police action during students' protest over the NEET issue. Due to the continued disruptions by the opposition members, both the Houses were adjourned for the day before lunch. Following opposition uproar, question hour could not be taken up in both the houses. External Affairs Minister Dr. S. Jaishankar has said that India's relations with Pakistan can only move ahead in an environment free of terror, hostility and violence. In a written reply in Lok Sabha today, Dr. Jaishankar said that Pakistan continues to follow the policy of cross-border terrorism and using terrorism as an instrument of state policy against India. The minister said, India withdrew most favored nation MFN status to Pakistan and hiked customs duty on all goods originating in or exported from Pakistan to 200% after the Pulwama terror attack. India attaches high priority on safety and security of Indian vessels and seafarers. External Affairs Ministry spokesperson Randhir Jaiswal said this thing during media briefing in New Delhi yesterday, adding that Indian missions all across the Gulf region are in constant contact with the Ministry of Shipping and Maritime Authorities in those countries. He said, India continues to call for safe and unimpeded navigation and free flow of commerce through international waterways.
2: Question about the safety and security of our vessels and our seafarers. This is a subject of high importance and we attach high priority to the issue. Our missions all across the Gulf region, they are in constant contact with the Ministry of Shipping so that as and when any support is required to be provided to our seafarers or Indian flagged ships, they can do that. In fact, they have been running 24/7 helplines so that any person who needs support.
1: Prime Minister Narendra Modi will address the 57th convocation ceremony of IIT Delhi today. He will address more than 3,000 graduating students, including undergraduates and postgraduate students and 587 PhD scholars. In a social media post, the Prime Minister said, IIT Delhi has always made a rich contribution in the fields of research and innovation. Mr. Modi said, he looks forward to being among the students and teachers of this pioneering institution. Addressing a press conference in New Delhi yesterday, Director IIT Delhi Rangan Banerjee said that Mr. Modi will present the institute's most

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1: दिस इज आकाशवाणी, द न्यूज रेड बाय हरप्रीत कौर। The Micro, Small and Medium Enterprises Development Amendment Bill 2026 has been passed by the Parliament, with the Lok Sabha approving it yesterday. The Rajya Sabha had passed the bill on Monday. The bill aims to address payment delays and simplify dispute resolution. The legislation provides that every central public sector enterprise must settle all invoices for procurement of goods or services from MSMEs on the trade receivables discounting system. As per the bill, if mediation fails in case of dispute, then the reference for arbitration must be made within 30 days from the date of termination of mediation. Both the Houses of Parliament once again faced disruptions following opposition uproar over several issues, including alleged police action during students' protest over the NEET issue. Due to the continued disruptions by the opposition members, both the Houses were adjourned for the day before lunch. Following opposition uproar, question hour could not be taken up in both the houses. External Affairs Minister Dr. S. Jaishankar has said that India's relation with Pakistan can only move ahead in an environment free of terror, hostility and violence. In a written reply in Lok Sabha today, Dr. Jaishankar said that Pakistan continues to follow the policy of cross-border terrorism and using terrorism as an instrument of state policy against India. The minister said India withdrew most favored nation MFN status to Pakistan and hiked custom duties on all goods originating in or exported from Pakistan to 200% after the Pulwama terror attack. India attaches high priority on safety and security of Indian vessels and seafarers. External Affairs Ministry spokesperson Randhir Jaiswal said this during media briefing in New Delhi yesterday, adding that Indian missions all across the Gulf region are in constant contact with the Ministry of Shipping and Maritime authorities in those countries. He said, India continues to call for safe and unimpeded navigation and free flow of commerce through international waterways.
2: About the safety and security of our vessels and our seafarers. This is a subject of high importance and we attach high priority to the issue. Our missions all across the Gulf region, they are in constant contact with the Ministry of Shipping so that as and when any support is required to be provided to our seafarers or Indian flagged ships, they can do that. In fact, they have been running 24/7 helplines so that any person who needs support.
1: Prime Minister Narendra Modi will address the 57th convocation ceremony of IIT Delhi today. He will address more than 3,000 graduating students, including undergraduate and postgraduate students, and 587 PhD scholars. In a social media post, the Prime Minister said, IIT Delhi has always made a rich contribution in the fields of research and innovation. Mr. Modi said he looks forward to being among the students and teachers of this pioneering institution. Addressing a press conference in New Delhi yesterday, Director IIT Delhi Rangan Banerjee said that Mr. Modi will present the institute's most prestigious award, including the President's Gold Medal, Director's Gold Medal, Shankar Dayal Sharma Gold Medal, and the Perfect 10 Gold Medals to the meritorious students. Mr. Banerjee said that the Prime Minister will remotely inaugurate Param Pragya, an AI-powered high-performance supercomputing

0: The Micro, Small and Medium Enterprises Development Amendment Bill 2026 has been passed by the Parliament, with the Lok Sabha approving it yesterday. The Rajya Sabha had passed the bill on Monday. The bill aims to address payment delays and simplify dispute resolution. The legislation provides that every central public sector enterprise must settle all invoices for procurement of goods or services from MSMEs on the trade receivables discounting system. As per the bill, if mediation fails in case of dispute, then the reference for arbitration must be made within 30 days from the date of termination of mediation. Both the Houses of Parliament once again faced disruptions following opposition uproar over several issues, including alleged police action during students' protest over the NEET issue. Due to the continued disruptions by the opposition members, both the Houses were adjourned for the day before lunch. Following opposition uproar, question hour could not be taken up in both the Houses. External Affairs Minister Dr. S. Jaishankar has said that India's relations with Pakistan can only move ahead in an environment free of terror, hostility and violence. In a written reply in Lok Sabha today, Dr. Jaishankar said that Pakistan continues to follow the policy of cross-border terrorism and using terrorism as an instrument of state policy against India. The minister said, India withdrew most favored nation MFN status to Pakistan and hiked customs duties on all goods originating in or exported from Pakistan to 200% after the Pulwama terror attack. India attaches high priority on safety and security of Indian vessels and seafarers. External Affairs Ministry spokesperson Randhir Jaiswal said this during media briefing in New Delhi yesterday, adding that Indian missions all across the Gulf region are in constant contact with the Ministry of Shipping and Maritime Authorities in those countries. He said, India continues to call for safe and unimpeded navigation and free flow of commerce through international waterways.
1: About the safety and security of our vessels and our seafarers. This is a subject of high importance and we attach high priority to the issue. Our missions all across the Gulf region, they are in constant contact with the Ministry of Shipping so that as and when any support is required to be provided to our seafarers or Indian flagged ships, they can do that. In fact, they have been running 24/7 helplines so that any person who needs support.
0: Prime Minister Narendra Modi will address the 57th convocation ceremony of IIT Delhi today. He will address more than 3,000 graduating students, including 587 PhD scholars. Director IIT Delhi Rangan Banerjee said in a press conference today that the Prime Minister will present the institute's most prestigious award, including the President's Gold Medal, Director's Gold Medal, Shankar Dayal Sharma Gold Medal and Perfect 10 Gold Medals to the meritorious students. Mr. Banerjee said that the Prime Minister will remotely inaugurate Param Pragya, an AI-powered high-performance supercomputing facility established at IIT Delhi's Sonipat campus. The agitation over the alleged irregularities in the JPSC, JSSC and other competitive examinations in Jharkhand continued to dominate both the assembly and the streets yesterday. On the second day of the monsoon session of the Jharkhand Assembly, the opposition raised the issue and demanded cancellation of the examinations and a CBI inquiry under the supervision of the court. Parliamentary Affairs Minister said the matter had already been discussed in the Business Advisory Committee and that the government was prepared to respond to all issues raised in the House. Jammu and Kashmir Chief Minister Umar Abdullah has launched the J&K Artificial Intelligence Centre of Excellence, AICOE, and dedicated Project Phoenix, an AI-enabled digital commerce platform at the Indian Institute of Technology, IIT, Jammu. At the Asian Youth and Junior Weightlifting Championships in Tashkent, India's Titli Maji clinched a silver medal in the women's 45kg category, making an impressive start for the country. She secured the medal with a total lift of 145kg comprising 65kg in the snatch and 80kg in the clean and jerk. And that is the end of this news bulletin.